0: Европа Плюс.
1: Right from the start, you were a thief, you stole my heart, and I, you

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But this brought loneliness so far. I lay my hand unto my

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Dates I'm braided with the paper, I go Super Bowl, signed it. You signed Bo, crazy running to the hundreds. 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